consciousness. Sentience of internal, external, or virtual existence.

drop out of high school. 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

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Wave after wave, wave after wave, slowly drifting, drifting away. And it feels like I'm drowning, pulling against the stream.

someone listening? Okay. Let me tell you the story of that guy. First you loved,

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I can be a little obsessed, but I can bet you never think a nightmare will ever look better in a dress. You probably never get any sleep, and twice a week I'm fucking depressed. 1 second I cry, then I'm laughing. I know it wouldn't make any sense.

All the pain that I've been through. Even this morning, looked outside my door for your ladder on the floor.